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1: They say the holy water's watered down, and this town's lost its faith. 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
2: Bye bye, out of my mind. You say hello and I don't reply. Got my own friends. You got yours, you don't know me anymore. I'm on the way.

Harlem. I was just actually like thinking about my $50, all I had to survive in Harlem. 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